Velvet Roadhouse to the left of all my dreams. I met a silk-cut version of speech that voodoo queen, who said she'd whisper stories should never, ever be told. Then she smiled a smile.

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I'm the bogeyman.

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0: 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Yeah. Now, Ben.
1: Now, Johnny.
0: I learned my lesson. I should have.
1: Yeah.
0: Long time ago.
1: That's right.
0: 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I finally woke up and got wise. I ain't gonna be no fool no more.
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Je suis a grand zombie, my yellow belt of Charizard. Ain't afraid of no tomcat, fill my brains with poison. 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